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3: 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Message our Facebook page today or contact us at 0917-144-0259 and let your business be heard where the market moves. Radyo Mercado, ang boses sa puso ng bayan. Dance with that groove, all you got to do is move.

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2: Hello everyone, I am Jello Serzuelo. I am 25 years old and a queer visual artist based here in Calibo Aklan.
3: Hello everyone, my name is Carl Lawrence Esper Hinog, a 24-year-old artist from Calibo Aklan, currently based here, pero I'm from Boracay. Yes.
4: So, hello everyone, I'm Sean Dominguez. I am 21 years old and I am an artist that is currently based in Burwanga.
5: Alright, so a lot of parts yakaroon sa probinsya Itaklan representing both districts. Yes. So, okay, to begin, I would like to know kung paano ro inyong naging journey sa pag-discover inyong passion sa inyong art. 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
3: 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So very recent lang, so mga 2021. And then during those times, sa Boracay pa ako and online class. 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
3: Before, ga-acrylic on canvas ako. 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So, ang cyanotype print is a sun chemical reactive liquid. So, there's type A and type B. If you combine that, ga-react siya sa sunlight, then it turns blue. Kaya, ginatawag siya na cyanotype. 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So ato ga-play ako sa haron and also gin-incorporate ko man akong tinapusan as radiology since radiology. So ginagamit ko ang X-ray films as sa cyanotype. So ka-transfer ang photos ito sa cyanotype.
5: Okay, so pwede na ito na hambang it's science and art.
3: Yes. So what you have?
5: First time ko nakabatay ito makaroon, no? So, ano, maraming ito and thank you, syempre, dahil napakilala natin. May makaroon galing ang form in art. So, can you, Sir Sean?
4: So yeah, I started, sabi ko, I've been making art since I was born. So, kumbaga, as a child talaga, I am supported na agad ng parents ko sa aking art thing. So, basically, very important part siya kasi, look at, kumbaga, it impacted kung ano yung ginagawa ko ngayon. So, to note, I was born in Manila, so basically iba yung ano ko sa province. But then, as I grew up, iba't ibang phase din yung pinagdaanan ng artwork, ng art ko as a person. So, mainly, I do visual arts. I do paintings, drawings, but majority has been digital art.
5: Okay.
4: So I drew by using my phone, so sana siya device. But then I also worked in other art form. Actually, last year my first short film sa Rock Short Film Festival. Oh. So we made our first short film, which is yung Agi Agi. So that was my first, but kumbaga ano siya, introduction ko sa filmmaking. So about kasi sa akin as an artist, I like to explore different art forms. So I see filmmaking as an art form din, visual art form of course. And then right now as a part ng collective, kumbaga mas lalong na ano rin yung ano ko sa arts, sa art, sarili kong art, kumbaga na pupush ako to do more about what I can do then. I think it makes sense in love.
6: So as for me, parang same din nung kay Carl. I started when I was younger, and then before like portraits, and then I get commissions, and then when the pandemic happened, that was the first time that I started painting. And luckily parang I was kind of like discovered by art spaces and galleries. So since then I have been exhibiting actively within Visayas and even outside Visayas, so Metro Manila. I also did a residency in Thailand 3 years ago now. So I had a 2-month artist residency in Thailand. I was also part of the recently concluded Linangan art residency in Iloilo. That was their first satellite program. So my art has been ever since was about representation and representing the queer community. I believe that through art we get to take up spaces, represent our community, and show them that love is loved for everyone. So I'm really grateful for the community for supporting me ever since during this my art career. Yes, so thank you.
5: So when it comes to your art pieces, no, ano rin yung manang inspiration para sa pag-ubra karon, and what kind of parang naging outcome na?
6: Okay, sige, ako na lang since nasabi ko na din. So parang my inspiration was really about identity, intimacy, and of course the representation of non-binary relationships. Of course, being in a conservative and like a little bit of traditional country, these representations are not widely seen. So I think that is also very important as an artist for me to be able to see the people that I am with constantly. So yung inspiration sometimes I would get it like with hanging out with my friends or di kaya the real life experiences of like isolation, longing, or also pwede ding intimacy, so love, as simple as love. So and then yung form ng artwork ko ever since acrylic painting on canvas, but I also double with paper, different, pero usually visual arts na wall bound yung works ko. So yan. Kayo.
4: As I mentioned earlier, I grew up in Manila City. So basically, as a child, I was surrounded by concrete jungle. So sa city, di ba, most of the places there, kumbaga, rare yung mga green spaces. So hindi ako parang napapaligiran ng nature and stuff like that. That didn't hinder me sa parang ano ko, ang tawag dyan, spark sa environment. Kasi as a child, I have always been fascinated na sa environment, sa nature. So I've been drawing like animals, insects, and kumaga my friends, my family know me as that kid. So dinala ko siya hanggang sa paglaki ko, and now na tumipat kami ng province, I'm here na sa province, especially in Burbanga. Burbanga is a really beautiful place. Kumbaga, intact pa din most of its environment. So, natural environment. So, when we moved sa Burbanga, mas lalong na-enhance yung passion ko for the environment. And, given na artist din ako, I saw yung, kumbaga, yung intersection to intersect both. Kumbaga, i-merge yung both passion ko for arts and environment. So, now, mas lalo siyang na-enhance. So, my art now revolves around advocating for environmental conservation also. And then I make posters, I join workshops. So ayun yung kumbaga ano ko right now.
6: Yes. So iba-iba, may variety. Yes. Ikaw.
3: Parang same din kay Shan actually, kasi I'm from Boracay. So growing up, I go to the beach and like especially like low tides, I go tide pooling and like explore different fishes there and like marine life. So recently I explore with about sa ganong klaseng ano, like nature and also identity ko rin, since ayun nga, we are still as a human being, we are fluid. So when we explore ourselves, we grow and like we change as a human being, parang ganun, parang dun nagpa-play yung artwork ko. So identity and nature. Art. Yeah.
5: So
6: for identity.
3: Yeah. Yeah.
5: You have your own trademark at the same time you have your own brand, kumbaga. So I know abon ka mong inobra, abon ka mong artista. So among those, ano rin pinaka-memorable or high-priced art piece nito? Ano rin parang ginyo, parang may sentimental value tayo mga pag-ubra niyo?
3: Yung pinaka-recent ko is yung sa Viva X ko. 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So I used that sa practice ko sa Sayana tie print. So I think parang first siya na try sa ano, pinya seda, yung Sayana tie print. Then parang nag-experiment, then it worked. Tapos in-incorporate ko din yung ano, X-ray doon.
5: Okay, okay.
3: So it's parang ano, dalawa siyang layer. Oh. So ginamit ko yung pagka translucency ng fabric. So may ano, may photo ng sarili ko, then X-ray film or yung skull sa likod. Parang double exposure siya. Yes. So makikita mo yung skull ko doon sa loob. Parang yung explanation ko doon is parang giving the viewers the chance to let people in, parang ganun, parang as sa identity ko.
5: So gaano ka ano, gaano katagal yung testing mo ng
3: siguro month, siguro yung practice ko noon kasi parang
6: trial and error
3: talaga. Yes. Kasi first time ko din noon na mag-cyanotype talaga.
5: Okay.
3: And then ayun, nag-work siya. Nag-try muna ako sa paper, then nag-try ako sa exposure time kasi nagva-vary din kasi sa exposure time sa sun. So, kumakapal or nagdi-deeper yung blue ng chemical or yung print kung matagal siya sa sun. So, ganun yung ano, para maging see-through yung work.
6: Yeah, so maraming variables kasi yes. Also the pina seda is very fragile.
3: Very fragile, very thin. Yeah, so, may mga factors din.
6: It's very well-received ang work niya.
3: Yes.
5: So, what was the impression ng mga tao pag kakita, no?
3: Oh, madaming madaming na-amaze kasi parang first time siya.
6: Yes.
3: Na, ay, pwede siya pala magamit sa pina seda and like see-through and something very contemporary yung approach niya.
5: Oh.
6: Curious.
5: So, yun yung parang one of the most memorable.
3: Yes. Pieces. And also, it's my first time participating in Viva ExCon. Wow.
6: So, Viva ExCon is actually the longest biennale in Southeast Asia.
3: Yes.
6: So, it's an art festival where Visayan Islands host it. Parang nagsasalit-salitan ng host. For the first time in the history, Aklan hosted last year. And we were able to be a part of the exhibition. Yes. Under the Pina exhibition. So,
3: yeah. Ging po nagumon.
6: Yes.
4: So, about my art. What I was doing back in the city, iba siya compared sa what I am doing now in the province. So, first sa city, mostly kasi yung art, pinakaano kong artworks are commissioned siya. Kumbaga, it was a collaborative project between me and some musicians.
6: Yes, may musicians na nagko-commission.
3: Yeah.
6: Ininigdrop pa natin.
4: So, I do merch designs. Kumbaga, an art that accompanies their music.
6: Mm.
4: So, for one, I collaborated with Zil Benitez, the vocalist of
6: Si Shim.
4: Yeah, I did illustrations for a booklet na part ng album rollout niya.
6: Mm. Okay. Anong album?
4: It was his sophomore album.
6: Second album. Huminga.
5: Okay.
4: Yeah. So, ayun, part siya nun. And then, that was like my first big, ano talaga, as digital artist illustration.
5: Mm, right.
4: So, the next one naman is yung collaboration ko rin with Shane Dandan. A local artist din, which is very, very good. You should listen to her. I did din yung, a part din ng album rollout niya, like, tracklist and a bunch of, tarot-inspired cards. So, each card represents yung songs sa kanyang album. So, isa lang yung sa pangalawa, and which is very special to me as an artist. Pero now, transitioning sa province, as I mentioned, my works now revolve around environment. So, this one started din Viva ExCon.
5: Okay.
4: But 2023, which was in Antique. 2023, diba?
3: Yes.
4: Yeah. Itong 2023, kasama ko sila ng Jello and si Nong Card.
6: Mano. Okay.
4: Yeah. Doon ko sila din nakilala, actually. Doon ko sila first na na-meet.
5: Mm.
4: Well, we came as delegates ng Aklan sa Viva ExCon 2023. Mm. So, we were then parang na-task ba tayo na mag-bring ng zines. So, a zine is basically a self-published magazine that could show your art or your poetry, whatever you want to show sa audiences. And then, kumbaga, pwede mo siyang i-give away or sell or what.
5: Mm.
4: And then, this zine, it's called Biophilia. So, first siya nag-drop sa doon sa Viva XCon Antique, but hindi talaga maganda yung pagkaka ano niya, very DIY siya doon. So ano siya, okay lang. Tapos, and then transition to 2024
6: sa Iloilo Magabong Fair. Yeah,
4: with the help of ng Jello, na pinush talaga ako to make this zine na ano, mas maganda na production, mas magandang printing. Ayun.
6: Yes, ano, sold out
4: na ano siya, as a part ng
6: Iloilo Mega Book Fair.
4: Yeah, that's 2024. And si ng Jello yung nag-ano doon. So, which was na surprisingly na sold out, kasi I was really glad kasi na, so kumbaga, this is like my first art here sa island. Kumbaga na, ayun, na makikilala ako. Mm-hmm. And then it pushed naman sa 2025 last year din as part ng First Kalibo
6: yung Aklan Literature Fest
4: sa book fair
6: nila, parang literary and zine fest.
4: And then ayun, mas bigger siya, mas ano siya, mas better. So andun, ayun din, nasold out din siya. So I was really glad kasi it just started as my ano, kumbaga passion project ko siya, na introduction ko sa environmental ano dito sa Aklan, most especially sa Burwanga. So ngayon it has a life on its own na outside the province.
6: Wow.
4: Ayun, and hopefully ka-unlit ako ng next
6: scene. And there will be next. So siguro yung like proudest moment ko recently was yung kakatapos lang naming exhibition with duo exhibition with Erica Mayo. So she's a an artist from Bacolod and a great friend of mine. So we did a duo exhibition on vinyl on vinyl. So that one parang hirap din kasi mag-show din sa Metro Manila, especially that I'm here. Although of course connected rin via online, pero iba din yung kapag nandun ka na and then you're meeting people from there and then introducing yourself. And so yung exhibition na yun was I would say it was very well received, and I'm very proud of the works that I have done for that show. Yung isa ko pang I was really proud of is the poster that I did for the film that Sean directed last year. So that was I created the painting that was then created as the poster. So yun, parang it's a piece na kind of like nanganak siya kasi it was really that good. And yes, it's now in the home of an art collector.
5: There's some challenges din yo in creating your art, accepting the art by the people. Ano yung parang napagdaanan nyo and how did you overcome yung mga ganong challenges or problems?
6: Yeah, so ako siguro mauna. Mahirap siya, it's because not a lot of people could understand where it's coming from. There's also like the preconceived notion of ano yung nire-represent nun, whether like morally or kung ano siya, like how does it affect other people. But in its core kasi art is, ayun yung sabi ko, like taking up space and trying to represent a part of yourself through your work. So I guess there's nothing wrong naman in existing because, you know, queer people exist, and through our works, we were able to immortalize our existence sa ibang tao. So mahirap, it's really hard, especially when I was starting because, you know, hindi rin naging maganda yung reception, especially local
5: dito sa
6: province. Because I would say na unlike sa Iloilo City na it's more progressive, more accepting, I guess. So I kind of like started my career outside of Aklan. So I was just making works here, but I have been exhibiting in Manila or Cebu or Boracay. So I mean, still in Aklan, pero different ano din yung demographic ng Boracay. Mahirap, pero you just have to make it eh. Like parang, as for me, I am doing it not because of like rep, let's sabihin natin na parang I would, na it's not just like representation. I am doing it because I am genuinely interested in making works that represent us. So wala, gusto ko lang siyang gawin, and luckily like people are some people are drawn to it, and thankfully through them I was able to sustain the art practice. So yeah,
4: okay,
6: thank you.
4: Ayun, so regarding that, yung about yung film nga na mentioned kanina, it was a queer film. Actually we considered it as, we can say it's as the first queer short film in the province.
6: Okay. Yeah.
4: In the
6: film festival.
5: Oh, okay.
6: Yeah.
4: Kasi,
6: most of the
4: prod team were queer. So that's very important. But ang ano kasi medyo nahirapan din kami about it sa pagpupush ng story.
3: Yeah.
4: Pero kasi kumbaga as someone that has been doing art ever since pa. Kumbaga, to me, wala na akong masyadong fear of kung paano ma-view yung art ko as, ano. So, I just wanted it to exist. Kumbaga, representation, good, but just a proof na people like us exist and can exist in these spaces.
6: Yeah.
4: So, yung film namin na yan is, it is a queer film. And then, basically, it's also, ano, parang in its own, parang, kasi what we know here sa province, kumbaga, teams like that are not generally accepted by the white audiences.
6: Yeah.
4: So, kumbaga, in the way, sa way na pag-create namin ng film na yan, and more art pa sana, that's like, kumbaga, it's a brave act of telling the people that we exist.
6: Yeah.
3: Yes. Recently lang din kasi ako nag-start na mag-play sa about sa identity. Kasi before, mostly like landscape, mga portraiture, mga
6: birds.
3: Kasi ayan yung mas madali ma-appreciate here in our province. Kasi siguro din yung upbringing din ng tao na like very conservative and like very traditional. So being a queer artist din here in the province is medyo mahirap kasi syempre
4: digmaan.
3: Joke lang naman, hindi siya digmaan. Wala na akong binabaan.
6: Pero may mga sometimes there are like microaggressions lang din of like what we do, like parang as for me parang I get more like investigation about my works compared to my straight counterparts. Like they don't get questioned about the work that they do, but I get to be questioned. And parang there's also like a slight confusion din kung bakit like thriving yung career niya, or kasi parang here, when you're here, parang when you look at it, it's not something na dapat nagte-thrive or whatever. But I guess yung masasabi ko lang with like the younger queer artists, kung hindi dito yung lugar mo, there are other spaces that you could thrive and exist. And parang luckily, I was able to find those spaces outside of my hometown, I guess. But of course, the dream would be to have that same of acceptance and environment from those outside spaces na mangyari din siya within. 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
3: okay lang
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5: Hindi mo siya masabi na parang major issue yung gano'n. Kumbaga, it's more of question, di pa masyadong open-minded yung tao.
6: I guess it depends din siya kung sino yung kaharap mo. If it's okay, like a product of their time, like older people, of course, you would be questioned. But if it's like younger, I think luckily yung mga younger generations are more accepting and open and more expressive of these things. Kaya hindi na rin siya nakikwestiyon.
3: Yeah.
6: So yeah.
5: Okay. Good. Syempre, maraming and syempre, meron kayong support system. Syempre, both family. So plus side naman ng family, where you supported or parang nilimitahan kayo sa ginagawa nyo. And at the same time, parang may doubts ba kayo dahil sa mga stereotype na parang, ay, wala ka namang makukuhang pera dyan. So, kamusta yung parang ganung situation o scenario sa buhay niyo bilang artist?
6: Ako, I'm very lucky when like my mother was still alive. She was my number one supporter of my art. And even though that time parang I was not yet earning, she saw the potential in me to be able to continue this craft. Now that I'm kind of like, I'm earning from my art through exhibitions, through commissions. Wala namang problem. Thankfully, my father is very accepting of what I do. Hindi naman naging question na parang unlike sa mga MMK stories na parang nagkaroon talaga ng okay lang. Thank you. Family is love. Family is love. Thank you. Shout out. So tatay, pinaint ko pa siya eh. One of my solo exhibition, I painted him because of our relationship na he's very accepting of me and I felt like I need to immortalize that support in one of my works. It's part of my personal collection. So, kayo.
3: Sa akin kasi parang supportive din naman sila. 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
6: Yes.
3: I love that for them.
6: I love that for you too.
3: Thank you.
6: Ikaw.
4: Ayun, so as I mentioned kanina, wala talaga akong naging problema sa support ko from my parents. Kasi ever since nung elementary ako, may mga kapitbahay naming high school would go to our house para magpa-drawing. 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
6: There you go.
4: So nakikialan ng parents ko na, pwedeng pagkakitaan yung
6: ayun. 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
4: And then, ayun. 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
6: Luckily.
4: Depende. 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
6: nila. Basta may extra mo siya.
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6: Yes.
4: So, and it helps kasi, ayun, so nakikita naman siya ng magulang ko and wala naman sila masyadong problem about it. 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
3: And
4: luckily, hindi sila restrict sa ganun.
6: Yes.
5: Wow.
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3: Shout out sa mga parents namin.
6: And family.
3: Mga tatay.

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0: before you go, there's something I want you to have.
1: Oh, it's beautiful. But wait a minute, isn't this...
0: Yeah, yes it is.
1: But I thought the old lady dropped it into the ocean in the air.

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1: Oh, Sandra, I would tell you a story about when I was about spring chicken. Oh, no, Grandma, come on now. I was able to do the spring. What's that dance?
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